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The opinions and comments expressed on today's program are those of the independent programmer and not necessarily the ones of Entravision Communications, WLQY Radio, its staff, or management.

I'm in his own, dear listeners. In a few minutes, we will have Vice Mayor Phyllis Smith from North Miami Beach. She's probably on the line.

0: Good evening, Vice Mayor Smith. It's a pleasure to welcome you again on Diaspora USA Weekly News.
1: It is my honor to be here, and I wish nothing but the best for you and your listeners for
0: Thank
1: the
0: you.
1: Jewish New Year.
0: It's an honor to have you back. And can you tell us how is everything going? Not only with your election, but with the city as a whole.
1: Well, I can tell you one thing. The city is now in its 100th year. We're finishing it up. We're going on to 101. And we're trying our best to make the city better and more enjoyable for people that live here, work here, and come here to play. And we are trying every day to make a better city.
0: Well, lately, Miami-Dade County had their budget hearing last night. It's finalized.
1: 4 o'clock
0: How is
1: in the morning.
0: Going with the, your city?
1: They finished at 4:30 in the morning. Our city is in its last meeting Thursday night, and that meeting will start from 5:30 to 6:30. And that meeting is for the public to come and speak about what they would like for changes for the budget. And we were in a big deficit, $12 million. And this manager has managed to move things, shake up the paperwork, and get it done so that we can balance and send in a balanced budget to the state. But I will tell you, we are going to make changes for next year so that we do not end up with a deficit, that we end up with money in reserves. And that's going to be by bringing in more revenue and cutting out the fat, cutting out the wasted money.
0: This is your goal?
1: It's my goal, and luckily we have a manager that it's his goal as well. When you hear the statistics of how much money goes out the window, you recognize you have to pull in your belt. We're not a rich city. They compare us often to Sunny Isles, to Aventura, even North Miami, which happens to be a city that has over 50,000 residents. When you have over 50,000 residents, you get state funding. We only have 45,000. So we don't get that extra money coming into us. And so we have to manage on our own, and that requires us to make sure we tighten our belts, we bring in responsible developers on responsible locations like Boulevard and like 163rd Street and West 60 Highway, and don't disturb the residents that love their home, but we bring in really quality people in the right location. And that brings in extra revenue. And then we trim off all the excess that was fat so that we can have a beautiful city without having assistance, because we're not entitled to be an entitlement city to get extra funds from the state because we have over 50,000 people. And North Miami qualifies for that. So they have not only the money of where Costco is, and Solomillo, all that is North Miami's land. They lease that to them. We don't have those kind of funds. We are really changing our budget for next year to bring in a quality revenue for
0: the
1: following year.
0: Are you going to make some cuts?
1: They're making cuts right now as we speak. What they're doing, what was a good idea, is some of the positions, for instance, a bus driver for the children, maybe be a part-time position. But somebody that works in a library, works in a library after school for children. They can come and they can do a double, bring in people to do one person that works for the city can do two different positions, which is good anyway. Because why would they come to work and only learn one place for their job when they can really have two or three different places that they can go? And that secures us. And if somebody's out sick, the work doesn't stop. We bring in another person. So it's all working out very well. We're starting to do that. We're starting to use somebody that already has employment, not hiring new. There were about 20 vacant places that needed hires. But guess what? We've been working fine without them. So we're not going to fill those vacant positions, and we're going to save all that money again. Yes, it's working. It's working very well. And I will tell you, I hope all the public that's listening comes, and on Thursday night at 5:30, and expresses what they feel the budget should be.
0: Do you have a plan to increase property tax or?
1: No, we kept property tax the same. And that's one of the reasons when people do not want new development, they have to understand something. What they have to understand, Mr. Thomas, is this. The cost to run the city keeps going up just like it goes up in your home. The cost to get the chlorine for the pool, the cost to mow the grass. So if we don't have a new revenue coming in, how are we going to cover the additional costs year after year for the insurance for the employees? How are we going to cover that cost? Well, there's only one way. We have to have additional new revenue coming in, or we have to raise your taxes. I can't say yes to ever raising anybody's tax. I'm going to always say no to that because they can't even afford when their electricity goes up, when the price of gas on their car goes up, the price of water. You know how many phone calls I'm getting about the water bill? Unfortunately, what the public has to understand is the water bill increase was from Dade County Sewer. Yes, it comes on your North Miami Beach bill because we pay it. We filter the bill. But the actual cost and the actual sewage comes from Dade County. And they raised it quite considerably this year. Quite considerably. And to my house, too. My bill went up $200 a month.
0: Well, the resident will protest or they will use their ballot box.
1: That's correct. That's correct. And they have to remember on November 3rd to vote and be responsible. Learn who's running to take care of your taxes, how they're spent, to take care of what programs you have available for you. Know who you're voting for, please. It's very important this year above all others, this year above all others. And if you're going to vote absentee, be sure to fill out your ballot correctly. And if you're going to go early voting, it's for 2 weeks from 7 in the morning till 7 at night, North Miami Library or Aventura Library. Those are the two places that you can easily go if you want to go those early voting, those 14 days.

0: They know what they have. Do you know, we have a program, if you have an elderly person that lives alone, we have a program that they can call in every single morning by 10 o'clock to the police department just to tell them they're okay. If they don't call in, the police will go to their home. The police will go to their condo.
1: Oh, that's wonderful.
0: And the people have to know we have these programs. And I will tell you, they did find about 5 years ago a woman that was deceased that had not called in. Or sometimes a woman has fallen or a man fell. So we have a program available that if you signed a contract for to get a new roof, and the roofer's not completing the job, retired people come to the city. You make an appointment, retired accountants, retired attorneys. You make an appointment, and they'll help you be an interim person to handle your contract that's not being satisfied. We have programs for you.
1: Well,
0: if you have a teenager, we have a program that will teach that teenager how to become a wonderful adult and teaches them discipline. And most of the teenagers who go through that program, they become police officers. And it's all free. All this is our favorite four-letter F word, free.
1: Well, Madam Vice Mayor, time is of the essence, and we're looking forward to welcome you again to our show, Just for USA Weekly News. And
0: well, I appreciate you having me on. I'm number 174. And if the people want me to take care of them with my transparency, with my honesty, with my paying attention to every word on the agenda and taking care of them, I appreciate their vote. And I bless everybody on your radio station. May they all be well.
1: Thank you very much, Madam Mayor.

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We greet you in the name of our Lord and Savior, Jesus Christ. 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

0: 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Good morning, sister.
1: Good morning, brother. This morning. We're having a special prayer session. And we will be using 2 Chronicles 7, verse 14 and 15, Jeremiah 29, verse 12 through 13, Luke 11, 5 through 10, Matthew 7, 7 through 8, Psalms 103, verse 2, John 9, verse 31. 1 John 5, 14 through 15. These are all scriptures that gives us hope in answered prayers. If my people, who are called by my name, will humble themselves and pray, and seek my face, and turn from their wicked ways, then will I hear from heaven, and I will forgive their sin, and will heal their land. Now my eyes will be open, my ears attentive to the prayers offered in this place. Jeremiah 29, 12 through 13, you will call upon me, and come and pray to me, and I will listen to you. You will seek me and find me when you seek me with all of your heart. Father, in the name of Jesus, our Lord and Savior Jesus Christ, we humbly come before you with the boldness of knowing that when we pray, you hear us, you listen to us, and you answer. If we do it with all of our heart, Father, you also said to us, if we will humble ourselves before you, and we will seek you, and turn from our wicked ways, then you will hear us. Father, forgive us for our wickedness, for the evil thought and our evil actions. We ask for forgiveness this morning, Father. We ask, Father God, out of our ignorance, when we ignore to do what you've told us to do, out of our ignorance, when we turn into wickedness instead of turning away from it, we ask for forgiveness, Father. We ask that you hear our cries this morning. We ask that you hear our pleas this morning. Father, I know that you are the only God, the God of Abraham, Isaac, and Jacob. You are the one true God, the God of Israel. Father, we know who we're praying to. We know why we're praying, Father. We know prayer is not a transaction, God. We know it's our relationship with you that makes a difference, God. We know, Father God, that we're praying not by chance, but we're praying with true intentions, with true belief that when we pray, when we seek you with all of our hearts, you are certainly, without a shadow of a doubt, you are listening to us, God. And so because of that, we can humbly and boldly come before the throne of grace. And God, you said, if my people will seek me, if we will be persistent in our prayers, if we will keep knocking on heaven's door, knocking and being persistent, you will hear. But you'd also have, Father God, your rules, your laws. Oh, God, you have them in place for our protection. You have them in place, Father God, so that we can come to you. Yes, Lord, we can come to you with all of our hearts, not just our heads, but our hearts, not just words. We are not coming, Father God, with a transactional point of view, with, if we bring this, you will do this. No, Father, we are totally dependent on your answers. So, God, this morning, with that knowledge, I lift before you all those who are sick, in hospitals, in the cares of physicians and specialists, God. Father, we lift them before you. The diagnosis, God, there is no name above your name. Cancer is never above your name. Heart attack, stroke, all these other things that are popping up in our lives, they're below the name of Jesus. So we know when we call on your name, Jesus, you are forever present. And we are thankful to you for that. We give you praise. We worship and adore you, God. Oh, God, we will always remember where you brought us from. Looking back with gratitude, Father, for all the things that you've done. We give you praise and we honor you for answering our prayers for those who are sick. There are those of us walking at this current time, burying a loved one today, last week, last year, God, and we are mourning, Father, the departure, mourning the separation. You know, Father, what it's like to mourn. You understand what it's like when your son had to go through the grave so that we can be rescued. You know how we're feeling, Father God, when we're mourning the separation, God. But Father, you know that you've given us hope that there's a resurrection day and we cannot wait when we can meet one another again. Father, if we have walked the same road, Father God, if salvation knocked on our door and we received salvation, we know, Father, that one day we will meet again, Father. But the separation, you understand that also, God. So I pray for those who are walking through a fresh separation, who is preparing, Father God, to go to the last stage of what they're going to do for their loved one. We pray that you will comfort them at this time, Father. God, we have your people suffering all over the world. You told us that there will be war and rumors of war. God, they're knocking at the door right now. When we look at these things, Father, the situation, the circumstances that led to that is because of our wickedness, Father. We pray that the leadership of every nation would turn from their wicked ways and they would look to you so you can give them the true response, the true answer, Father. We pray, Father God, because your people are in distress right now. Oh, God, we pray for the churches that will be coming alongside your people, Father God, not just the Haitian nation. There are other nations, Father God, walking through this, Father. Those that were deported to countries that they were never born in and knew nothing about. Father God, we pray for them wherever they are. God, you have a plan. You told us in Jeremiah 29:11, you have a plan. We don't know the plan, but we know it's good. We know when we wait, Father, you just tell us to be persistent, persistent in our prayers. Father God, you just say to keep knocking and you will answer, God. There are those, Father God, having, Father God, financial issues due to the immigration issue. And also, Father God, there are those who are walking through other personal issues, God. Father, we pray for the government, Father, whether it's local, whether it's state, whether it's federal, whether it's international, Father. We pray for these leaders, Father God, who've been elected, who've been appointed, Father. Oh, God, we trust no man. We trust only you, Jesus. We pray for the nation of Haiti. Father God, we know, Father, whether we are abroad or we are in our own country, we need security, God. Oh, Father, we pray, Father God, that you are all-knowing. You know everything. Nothing surprises you. We pray and we wait patiently, God. We are persistently knocking on the heaven's door, Father. And we're asking, Father. We have humbled ourselves. We have turned away from our wicked ways. And now we're waiting, Father God. We're waiting to hear from you. So, God, we pray for the churches, God. We pray for the sponsors of Shante Aknu. We pray for the businesses that sponsor Shante Aknu this morning, Father. Yes, we're praying specially today, God. Father God, you know the reason why you call us to pray today, Father. And I know you answer every prayer because, Father, you say all we need to do is ask. All we need to do is knock. We are knocking, Father. We are desperately knocking like someone who's running after us. And God, we are knocking for you to open the door, Father. Open the door. Open the door and rescue your children. Your children are in danger wherever we are, whatever circumstances that we're going through. Father, your children are seeking you this morning, and we are persistently knocking on heaven's door, and we're crying out, Father God. Oh, Father, when Noah's time, the ones that ran to the ark when they're in danger, Father, that's how we're knocking, Father, and we pray that you will open the door. Open the door, Father God, to rescue your children. We need your help. We need your guidance. We need the Holy Spirit comfort. We need the Holy Spirit bringing us to the truth. We are on our knees and we're begging. We're knocking. Oh, God, I know your heart. You love your children. You love rescuing your children. The book of Judges teaches us, Father, about Shamgar. The book of Judges teaches us about Deborah, Father, and Barak. The book of Judges teaches us that when we ask, you come and you rescue. Thank you, Father. Thank you for answering our prayers this morning. In the mighty name of our precious Lord and our Savior, Jesus Christ, we pray. Amen. Amen. And amen.
0: Amen. Amen. Amen. Thank you. Now, thank you. I'm full. Thank you. You can go on to bed now. Thank you. God bless you. C'est une prière spéciale ce matin. Pour toutes. 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That's very bad. We're full of problems. C'est bon, Dieu, pour Dieu, please. Please. Please. Thank you, sister. May Lord keep you. May Lord bless you. May Lord protect you. Jesus' name.

tous les saluts de Kikoko. 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But you serve me until I die. 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

0: particularly difficult with TPS because it requires periodic renewals. Every single day, the laws keep changing, and the deadlines change.
1: Et ça arrive une situation plus difficile à nous-mêmes qui gagne TPS, tout simplement parce que le loyer a changé tout le temps et chaque coup et dans le finissement a changé. Donc l'information a changé tellement vite.
0: And the biggest scams that we're seeing right now are impersonation scams, people pretending they're lawyers or part of the government, and also a ton of stuff on social media platforms, advertising to give free green cards and things like that. And most of them are scams.
1: Et gon paquet moun tou ki ale online, ki ap ofri des services ki yo pa kapab delivre. Et qui entrisse mon nom dans pile l'autre qualité problème.
0: I've said this before over the last 30 years together, and that is that a notario here in the United States is not a lawyer. I know in some countries, I know in Haiti, that a notario may be looked at as a lawyer, but in the United States, a notario is not a lawyer, and this is where most of the widespread scams involving individuals come from. These are people that pose as immigration experts or attorneys when they're not.
1: Alors pour nous même, gon paquet l'autre problème qui vient en ligne de compte, que certains pays, un notaire c'est un avocat, mais ici aux États-Unis, un notaire pas un avocat. 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
0: What do they do? It's pretty easy. They just promise and guaranteed approvals, or they promise that they're going to be able to get your application fast-tracked and processed quickly. They charge thousands of dollars as well.
1: Et mon sa yo, yo promet ou des bagay que yo pas capable de livrer parce que li pa vle di rien pour yo même. 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
0: And where the problem becomes is oftentimes these people never even file the application. They just keep the money, they keep all the fees that the people paid, and they never even file the paperwork. Or worse, or what we see more common, I won't say I see a lot of the notarios stealing money, but I can certainly tell you that we see that they file incorrect paperwork or they don't understand laws well enough to protect the clients, and that's where we see a big problem typically with these scammers.
1: Alors, yo utilize un paquet bagay pour mettre un paquet garantie que yo pas capable de livrer. Yo rempli des papiers qui incorrect. Gen des fois yo va même rempli yo même, yo prend ni l'argent pour yo tête pa yo ni l'argent pour yo payer pour papier ça.
0: And they're also going to sometimes pretend, like I said, that they're from the police or from the FBI or from the IRS. Well, guess what? These scammers are now pretending to be from USCIS or from ICE or the Department of Homeland Security.
1: Et gon paquet kap entreprenne pour présenter tête yo pour des agents du gouvernement tant kou que yo c'est mon qui pour immigration, c'est yo ICE, USCIS que yo ye.
0: And they'll tell you you're about to be deported, that there's a warrant for your arrest, and you must pay all this money to fix your status. These scams are working because people are afraid. And I understand it, and this one really bothers me because I can see how easily it is to fall prey to it. But again, they're stealing hundreds of millions of dollars, and there is no mechanism where someone's going to call you for money to stop a deportation or give you a green card.
1: Nouè sa li telman rampant e kourant ke l'ap fèt parce ke moun yo jwe parce ke yo pe e yo pa kompran exactement règlement yo sa yo ye. 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
0: The newest scams that we're seeing, and we talked about this a few times over the last few months, are scams that are involving Facebook, TikTok and WhatsApp, where the scammers pose as real law firms. They even use ads that look like real law firms, and they're targeting immigrants.
1: De l'autre bagaille, nous voyons l'autre monde qui fait annonce, qui fait et mettez des avis, et avec des logos qui semblaient tant que son bureau avocat normal que lié. Pendant tout ce temps, c'est pas ça, c'est juste au fond que ça est.
0: And what they're doing is they guarantee people that they're going to get TPS. They guarantee people they're going to get a work permit, or they guarantee people they're going to get a green card. That alone is a scam because nobody can guarantee that. And these scammers go as far sometimes as even making fake court hearings and other fake types of situation to fool their victims. And people have lost thousands to multiple thousands in these situations.
1: Non seulement ça, non, yo qu'on ait fait mauvais et duplicata. De rendez-vous pour court pour faire penser que vous avez rendez-vous dans court pour pas le représenter ou pour presser bien vite, là que c'est pas ça du tout et promettre tout que à 100% il a réussi dans ça il a fait pour vous.
0: They will also sometimes charge for fees that are actually forms that are actually free with immigration. Not many of them, but again, they will use these fake services, take fees that are not necessary, and keep the money.
1: Et en pile fois, ils font une série de services. Ils font payer et faire des dépenses pour certaines formes, côté que formes ça est gratuite. 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
0: And as I said before, the scariest part is they are spoofing now. So you may get a call that looks like it's from USCIS or immigration. And it is impossible sometimes to know, but I'm warning you, they have more tricks than we know.
1: Alors, pile fois, ils ont relé nous avec des logos, des numéros qui semblaient ces numéros et bureaux légaux, ça y est. 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Ils sont capables de continuer et accaparer l'argent en main.
0: So be careful of scammers that are trying to identify you through social media or community groups. They're going to try to build trust by using official logos. They may pretend they're an attorney or some kind of government official. And these are all red flags.
1: Et en pile fois, c'est pour nous prêter attention à tout ça. Parce que ça, c'est simplement pour déstabiliser nous, voler l'argent nous et ben nous faux espoir.
0: And then, remember, the first thing we talked about this morning is fear and urgency. That's what they live by. So they're going to try to create fear and urgency by telling you your TPS is going to expire, or you missed a deadline, you must file today, or you're going to be deported, and then again, they're going to ask for money. And if they ask for wire transfers or gift cards or cash apps or Bitcoin, that is most likely or definitely a scam.
1: Pabliye moun sa yo, yo ap instile la pe la kay nou. Di nou ke yo pral depote nou. 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
0: And the worst part of it is all, of it all is once you pay the gift cards or the cash or the cryptocurrency, they disappear. Once you've paid, they stop responding. The application is never filed, and the victim, you, suffers the consequences.
1: Comprenez bien, une fois que nous payons l'argent ça y est, nos moyens ça y est, on va pas le temps de parler des mons ça y est, du tout. 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
0: So remember, if there's a feeling of fear and urgency, you must do it immediately, and they're threatening deportation or that they're going to deport all your family members, things like that. Please be careful and don't let the fraud get unchecked.
1: Alors, si vous même vous avez mis des marchés précédents dans vous, à bord sans souffle pour courir, faire un bagaille, faire deux pas en arrière, penser, c'est pas la réalité, ça a lié.
0: And it's even harder because they have fake voices impersonating attorneys or government officials. They have documents and emails that look real. And they are using even automated chats to talk to people. So it's making it harder to detect, but that's why we have to become smarter.
1: Alors, comprenez bien, moun sa a utilisé tout moyen pour faire ça, pour faire nous un scam, ça a semblé réel. yo utilize an tèt logo, yo utilize telefon ki semblab a telefon ke nou ta kapab panse se telefon du gouvernement ou des agents du gouvernement yo ye. 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
0: Know what USCIS will not do. First of all, they will not call you demanding payment over the phone.
1: Ou mwen bagay kompwen bien, Biro Immigration pa jamwe li anken moun pou mande pou paye ou la jan nan telefon.
0: They're not going to ask you to wire money through Western Union or drop gift cards in the mail or to pay them in Bitcoin.
1: Yo wal mande pou fè wire transfer bayo, ni pou paye ou pa Bitcoin, ni pou fè anken la jan pou voye bayo pa WhatsApp.
0: If you're hiring a lawyer, it's pretty easy to check to see if the lawyer has a license here in Florida. You can go to thefloridabar.org. But check their bar licenses and please stay off social media contacts only. If you've only met somebody via WhatsApp or Facebook or Instagram, don't give that person money. You don't even know them. And again, it's probably a scam.
1: Nou wè si yon moun li se yon avoka lisansye, si yon gen lisans pou l'pratike. 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
0: Watch out for these red flags. Number one, guaranteed results. If anyone is guaranteeing to give you a green card, guaranteeing to give you a work permit, guaranteeing to extend your TPS, that is a scam. No lawyer will ever guarantee an immigration benefit because that's impossible.
1: Et tout moun ka prele ou, ka bo garanti a 100%, san mank ou ap resevwa tout bagay la, mete tan bien vite pou ou. 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
0: Be careful if they're telling you to act immediately if you feel pressure that you must do it right away, and definitely if they're requesting cash or some unusual payment like gift cards or Bitcoin, that's a scam. And the other thing to look for, and this is something more specific to the emails and things, check the grammar and make sure that the information they're putting in there is consistent. Oftentimes these scammers don't have good grammar and don't make a lot of sense when they write things. So read it and make sure it makes sense and that it has good grammar.
1: Ebyen, cheke mesaj yo vreye ba nou yo. An pil fwa, scammer sa yo fon paket error e nan sa yap ekri yo ke nou pata ekspekte ou atan pou ta soti nan men yon avoka.
0: Also, be careful. Don't sign any blank immigration forms. That's how fraud starts. They fill in something fraudulent or they give in false information and that application has now been signed by you and filed with immigration and that's going to lead to trouble for you, not them, because they're gone.
1: Alo pa kite moun ban nou siyen papye san ke nou pa wè ki sak la dan e san ke nou pa gen kopi de papye sa nan men nou.
0: And also, unless you are sure you're dealing with the right person and it's the right recipient, like your lawyer, don't give them your A number, your social security numbers, details about your passport. Don't do it online. Don't do it via WhatsApp and Facebook. Again, they're using that information not to help you but to scam you.
1: Pa bay moun okè informasyon sou numero alien nou, okè informasyon sou sosyal ou lot bagay ki kapab konekte a ou mèm direktman ki ou mèm supose de konè, pasè yo kapab itilize bagay sa a defen ki pa bon, e se ou mèm ki pou al peye pou kase ya.
0: Again, if you feel like you've witnessed it or been a victim, you can report it to the FTC, the Federal Trade Commission. You can even report scammers to the USCIS as well.
1: Si ou mèm ou santi ko son victime de scam, e bon kapab rapote li by FTC, the Federal Trade Commission, ou kapab mèm rapote li by Bureau Immigration.
0: And I bring this up so often because scams are not isolated incidents. They are growing day by day and they're coordinated and they are sophisticated. And these are big fraudulent networks using social media. They impersonate voices. They're using AI to make these scams more dangerous than ever.
1: Alors, nou pote informasyon sa yo, se pou nan efwa pou nou kapab ede yo, pou suspan victim, pou suspan depanse krob dans des affaires que aucun monde pas capable faire et quand même je suis à peine détrompé nous jour après jour.
0: There is only one way to protect yourself, and that is to be aware. If something feels urgent, if something feels threatening, if they're asking for weird types of money, or it sounds too good to be true, most of the time it is. If they're telling you they're going to get you guaranteed this and that, again, if it sounds too good to be true, it probably is not.
1: Oui, je nous pas quitté mon blomay nous ban nous et faux espoir ban nous parole douce simplement pour capable racheter ou voler pour l'argent en main nous et faire des actes sous de nous qui va pas régler rien pour nous.
0: It is crazy when I look up at the clock and see that we have spent an hour together here on What You Need to Know About the Law, but we have. I want to remind you, we are here for you anytime. 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
0: I can tell you that over the years, thousands of people have called being skeptical, not believing that we give a free consultation, not believing we'll take the time to help people in this community. But I assure you, if you take the time to do it, you will be satisfied like everyone else that you're getting good service, good care. And it's our way of thanking you for your continued support by helping this community stay engaged and informed.
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Welcome, everyone, to an hour of programming brought to you by the Law Office of Paul Novak. We've got great music lined up for you today. Thanks for tuning in every Saturday at 12 noon. Stay with us all the way to 1 p.m. And as you know, we have great programmers before our show and after our show. So stay tuned to WLQY 1320 and listen to the very important information and news and the wonderfully entertaining music. 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

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So, how are we doing? Are you enjoying the music? 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We hope you're also listening to the information and that you're getting motivated. Elections are always just coming up around the corner. They keep coming around, and too many people ignore them. Too many people take them for granted, and too many people don't think before they vote, and then they regret who they voted for. So I'm asking everyone in the audience to make sure that you vote 100% of the time, every single election. And as each election comes up, look into who the candidates are, look into who the issues are, and think about who you can trust or who's just trying to lie to you and deceive you so they get into position so they enrich themselves and do nothing for you. So let's be careful. Our votes are invaluable. Let's use them every time, and yet let's use them well.

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